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The new Kiss 1023 now brings you the news at 45. Sales from the Saulog Tagbo sa Tagbay Food and Goods Bazaar have reached nearly 9 million pesos over 18 days. Data from the City Economic Development and Investment Promotion Office showed total earnings at 8.6 million pesos from April 8 to 25 this year. The bazaar recorded an average daily sales of 450,000 pesos, with the highest single-day sales reaching 556,000 pesos. The bazaar beside the City Hall runs until May 8 and features 62 food concessionaires and 13 non-food concessionaires offering various products. According to Mayor Jane, the Saulog Tagbo sa Tagbay Food and Goods Bazaar, it's not just part of the fiesta, but also helps strengthen local businesses and create opportunities for small entrepreneurs in the city. The new Kiss 1023 is just brought to you the news at 45.

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0: 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It's 11:54. I got 6 more to go before striking 12 midday. Walang problema ka ron. 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Ano? Update ko muna kayo about this big impact na nahitabo last April 27 and 28. Alam nyo ba na ang big impact is would like to thank to our volunteers, okay? To our volunteers, okay? And friends from across the Asia-Pacific Geoparks Network for joining us in culminating APGN Week 2026 with Big Impact, Empowering Community Initiatives across Bohol Island Geopark last April 27 and 28, 2026. Through the active participation of our global community, we can achieve sustainable development and inclusive growth for all. Continue the conversation and join the big challenge by being a part of our volunteer community. Hashtag APGN Week 2026, hashtag Big Impact, hashtag Bohol Island Geopark, hashtag SDG17, hashtag UNESCO, hashtag Global Geopark Network, hashtag Bohol Island UNESCO Global Geopark, hashtag 4. Gian, thank you. Oo, very very successful yung APGN week, no? Oo, last April 27 to 28. Andyan si Ma'am Joan Mendez Pinat. Andyan din si Sir Carl Dean. All right. So, congratulations, congratulations to all our friends and volunteers, no? Across the Pacific, Asia Pacific, okay? Geopark Network, okay? Maraming maraming thank you! Oras na din, alas 11:51 na. May buntag!
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The time right here at the UNESCO declared Global Geopark Island in the Philippines is 1:09 in the afternoon. 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

The time right here at the UNESCO declared Global Geopark Island in the Philippines is 2:06 in the afternoon. 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

0: Here's another guest visiting Bohol. Maadyong pag-abot.
1: Laura?
2: Yeah, nice to meet you.
1: All right, Laura, you're from where?
2: Romania.
1: Romania?
2: Mm-hmm.
1: All right, so how long have you been here in Bohol?
2: In Bohol, in total, I've been for 2 months.
1: Hmm.
2: It's a long time.
1: Are you planning to stay here in Bohol for good?
2: No, I'm actually leaving tonight.
1: Really?
2: Yes, I have my plane in like 1 hour.
1: What's one thing that you won't forget here in Bohol?
2: It's just the experience of in this hostel, to be honest. Mm-hmm. I've been volunteering here for like the whole period. Mm-hmm. But then I was using the day to go and explore around. And the nature here is very beautiful. And I like it. But the best thing is the people.
1: What's the thing about Boholano traits that you love the most?
2: It's the kindness of the people. They are like always smiling, you know, even when you go like with the bike and then you go somewhere, if you get lost, if you get anything, they will be willing to help, all the time smiling, all the time greeting, all the time like just sharing a good energy, and that's addictive, you know?
1: So how do you say in your language, I love Bohol?
2: I love Bohol. In Romanian, it's iubesc Bohol.
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2: Ako si Veronica Tolentino, 34 years old from Cebu, isa ka financial advisor. Yung hyperthyroidism ko, it started 2017. 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Ganon. 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Last August, I submitted myself for health routine checkup. 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Thanks to God, MX3, diri jo ko believe.

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New Kiss 102.3 now brings you the news at 45. Sales from the Saulog Tagbo sa Tagbay Food and Goods Bazaar have reached nearly 9 million pesos over 18 days. Data from the City Economic Development and Investment Promotion Office showed total earnings at 8.6 million pesos from April 8 to 25 this year. The bazaar recorded an average daily sales of 450,000 pesos, with the highest single-day sales reaching 556,000 pesos. The bazaar beside the City Hall runs until May 8 and features 62 food concessionaires and 13 non-food concessionaires offering various products. According to Mayor Jane, the Saulog Tagbo sa Tagbay Food and Goods Bazaar, it's not just part of the fiesta, but also helps strengthen local businesses and create opportunities for small entrepreneurs in the city. The New Kiss 102.3 is just brought to you the news at 45.

0: pa. Swakto na! 45 pesos ka? SRP!
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Are you ready to be heard? Tingog sa Kabataunan is here! 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As Dr. Cerizal Juan said, ang kabataan ang pag-asa ng bayan. And guess what? That's you! 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Like, comment, and share, because your voice matters. Tingog sa Kabataunan, kalampusan sa katibukan. Tingog sa Kabataunan, your voice, your future. This program is brought to you by the Provincial Government of Bohol through the Provincial Youth Development Office under the leadership of Governor Enrico Aris Omar.

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It's the top of the hour. It's the Bohol's number one music radio station, the new 102.3 KISS FM. From the beautiful island of Bohol, the first and only UNESCO Global Geopark in the Philippines. Yay! Time right here is 8 minutes after 5 o'clock in the afternoon. Got me on the line. It's your boy, Bri with the BRY. Yeah! Keeping your company up until 6 o'clock right here on the new KISS FM.

This program is brought to you by the Provincial Government of Bohol through the Provincial Information and Media Office, headed by Attorney Filipina Ashley Piolio and Administrative Officer 5, Mark Anthony Pernia. And of course, my biggest respect sa ato ang gobernador, sa ato someone who's champion of youth and sports development in our beloved province, ang ato ang gobernador sa Bohol, Governor Aris Omentado, to our Vice Governor Nick Besas, and of course to the Sanggunian Panlalawigan, and to the Chairman of the Committee on Youth and Sports, and the Sanggunian Kabataan Provincial Federation President, Honorable Lawrence Xavier Angkla, and ingon man sa iyang Vice Chairman sa SP Committee on Youth and Sports, Honorable DJ Balite. And of course, sa ato ang Provincial Administrator, Asteria Caberte, and tunapan behind inclusive, holistic, and transformative youth education and sports development in our beloved province, the head of Provincial Youth Development Office and Education Development Center, wala na ilain na Kuya John Marag.

Youth Matters. I keep you company up until 6 o'clock, tackling the different programs and initiatives under the provincial government of Bohol through the Provincial Youth Development Office. So, karong adlaw mga higala. Of course, another day to slide. Gen Z terms. No? Another day for us to keep moving and moving forward. 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Ano magina siya? Let's keep moving and let's try to be positive at all times. Speaking of positivity, mga higala, what about kaninga news mga higala will keep us positive, you know, because for the month of May, again, we celebrate the National Heritage Month. Sa maning National Heritage Month, no, sa maning essence kanang why we celebrate this month long celebration sa ato ang nasod, no. Kaning National Heritage Month mga higala with the theme Roots in Horizon, Our Shared Heritage and Collective Future. It emphasizes a cultural continuity and collective responsibility and the need to honor and protect our heritage, our culture while embracing progress. It underscores the significance of unity in promoting and sustaining Filipino traditions across the province and through generations by generations. So, manang, it's very important for us to celebrate. No? Let us celebrate, no, sa ato ang month-long celebration ng National Heritage Month. Dili lang ta magpaka poste lamang. Huh? Let us contribute, no, in our simplest way. We'll create our micro effort, no, will create a macro effect. Sana sa inyo itong famous saying, no? So manang as kita, as Boholanos, let us all together, no? Let us all safeguard, promote, and create a sustainable action for our heritage. And kagahapon na di ipod mga higala, no, we celebrate the World Press Freedom Day. And of course, the Provincial Government of Bohol joins the global observance of the World Press Freedom Day, recognizing the vital role of the free and independent press in upholding democracy, promoting transparency, and of course, advancing the sustainable development. The observance highlights the importance of safeguarding the press freedom as a cornerstone of the human rights and accountable governance. With this year's theme, Shaping the Future at Peace, Promoting Press Freedom and Human Rights, Development and Security, underscores the essential role of responsible journalism in fostering peace, strengthening institutions, and empowering communities through accurate and timely information. Of course, the Provincial Government of Bohol reaffirms its commitment in supporting the press freedom, promoting access to information, and strengthening the partnerships with the media practitioners in delivering a truthful, relevant, and most importantly, reliable information to the public, contributing to inclusive and informed communities across the province, a UNESCO Global Geopark. Once again, happy World Press Freedom Day kanatong tanan.

And we always seek for the truth, for a reliable and credible information. Of course, with the help of our press freedom. Speaking of seeking mga higala, no, we have here our beautiful mga maanyag, mga guwapo, mga people out there who are seeking for kuan sila, no, ma shout out na, seeking matagad ang ilang shout out and greeting. Balaka diha nang tao kun ginato na. We have here PDG Gaming Adventurers. Special shout out to Prince Scale Identopic Codspeed6, Randolph Reveal, Jeff Ryan Amarillo, Nathaniel Dane Junta, Zerzerel Suarez. We also have here Ma'am Nito Valderosa. So wala ginikoan si Ma'am Nito Valderosa, no. We also have here Ma'am Nila Carbon. Tanupan, maayong hapon DJ. Thank you so much, Ma'am Nila, for always tuning in. We also have here Ma'am Doris Kaluyong. Congratulations. Good afternoon, Kuya Bri. Thank you so much, Ma'am Doris Kaluyong, no, sa imuhang walay puas. 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Thank you so much, Ma'am Doris Kaluyong. Shout out to Kagawad Roger Miloria sa Kanapnapan Corelia, and of course shout out to Joy Angeli Rubin and Joy Angeli Rubin from Madam Doors Kaluyo. Thank you so much for always tuning in, mga higala. Time right here is 5:22. Speaking of our weather, mga higala, no? 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Sa man, itag na weather diri, ay. Ana gina, no? Laban na gihapon. Speaking of weather, mga higala, let's all listen to the music of Rever Maya with their song, Umaaraw, Umuulan, right here on the new KISS FM Bohol.

Ayan, ayan. Again, welcome to our Monday series, Lingit sa Kagahapon, where we talk our shared history, our shared story to the past events, past happenings, previous people who became significant individuals in our nation, and try to reflect as we move forward as one nation and as one identity. Now for today, mga igala, ito ang episode sa ito ang Lingi sa Kagahapon. We'll be featuring another significant person in our country. You know? Specifically, kinesiya sa field of literature. Literature niya ang field. And I think maybe some of you are familiar aning a person. Aban po dis wala po kay familiar kay very ko ano po dis yan, very old person na po dis yan, ang old person. No? Because today he celebrated, no? He celebrated his 109th birth anniversary. So kinsa man gid ani tawhan no anong significant man siya nganong we come nganong unsa may iyang importance no sa ato ang history no? For today's episode of Lingit sa Kagahapon, mga higala, we'll be featuring the timeless voice of Nick Joaquin. Familiar mo ni Nick Joaquin? Alibi, kasi may mga familiar ni Nick Joaquin. Siguro sa mga kanyang mga tawag na itong mga educ students, no? Very familiar sila aning a person, kanyang Nick Joaquin, especially to those English majors or Filipino majors. Familiar ginilila kaayo kay... aning nga tao is subject kinikilingaw siya no sa mga topics ng aning nga mga programs no? But regardless of programs nga imong gina-take or sa main mong course diha no, it's very important for us to know this person kay dako gyud siya legacy and contribution sa ato ang country no? Now let's take a look kung kinsa ni siya no. The nation honors a national artist, Nicomedes Nick Joaquin, and today is his 109th birth anniversary. Now, Nick Joaquin is respected as one of the foremost Filipino writers in English, demonstrating an extraordinary adaptability in depicting the Filipino culture. Now, critics introduced the term Joaquinesque to characterize his elaborate Spanish-influenced English and his creative adaptations that are infused with Filipino characteristics. Now, kasi si Nick Joaquin Mahigal, famous writer ginisaya in English during the time of the Spanish, no? The Spanish to American colonization, no? During anak nga time, no? The anak ni emerge ang name ni Nick Joaquin. Ano yung naka-famous sa iyang pagka-writer and authors, no? And ang iyang style, what makes Nick Joaquin unique, mga higala, is ang iyang style of writing, no? Writing style. Ang writing style, mga higala, is kaning kitawag na itong Hispanic writing. Sa maning Hispanic? These are writings that is influenced with Spanish and English nga themes, no? Pero ang iyang what makes him unique aside from iyang nag-use siya og Spanish and English nga theme, he also create an adaptation or he inculcate in his writing kaning gitawag natog mga Filipino characteristics. So at some point naa gihapon siya kanang gitawag natog identity or kaning branding na itong gitawag ba? No? Nagihapon siya gi-infuse nga Filipino identity, no? This identity despite sa maong gitawag niyang Hispanic nga theme sa iyang writing style. So, muna yung naka-believe yun na ito, no? Ani nga tao si Nick Joaquin.
Now, when we talk about the early life of Nick Joaquin Gidmang Higala. Now, Nick Joaquin was born on May 4, that's what I've said. Now, May 4, 1917 in Paco, Manila. So, kani siya, nagdako ni siya sa Spanish-speaking family. Mo po makasabot-butang ano iyang writing style is Hispanic, no? He grew up during the tail end of American colonial era. So, yung tail end, no? So, patapos na yung American colonial era. At to siya nagsugod og iyahang formative years. No? The slow metamorphosis of the Philippines as emerged from the 300 years of Spanish rule. Educated by his mother in English and Spanish. He briefly studied theology in Hong Kong, then became a typesetter and reporter in Manila. By his late teens, he published poems, stories, launching a 6-decade literary career. Now, after 1976, mga higala, Nick Joaquin was honored as a national artist for literature, the highest Philippine cultural award, and he received the prestigious Ramon Magsaysay Award in the year 1996. Isn't that amazing, mga higala, no? Because of the things nga na-encounter, no? Because of the things nga iyang na-experience, iyang background as an artist, as a writer, as an author, no? He was able to receive and to be honored and recognized as a national artist for literature. That was a really, really fulfilling a part nimo, no, as a writer, no, as an artist, nga makahimo og ingana nga recognition sa imong kaugalingon. Now, from Paco to Intramuros to modern Manila, Joaquin lived through Spanish, American, and Japanese, and even post-independence eras. Always at work, he wrote until the end of his life, famously quipping, "I am not retiring, I am not resigned." A master of English, he insisted on a Filipino voice, whether it is in Tagalog or in English, because I am a Filipino, every single line I write is a Filipino. In his 86 years, he produced dozens of books and remained a beloved teacher and mentor in literary circles. So imagine a young life, no? He devoted his life in education, in writing, in his passion. And we can really sense, you know, how passionate Nick Joaquin is, no? Sa iyang writing. And it's very rare, no? Okay, so it's very rare for us nowadays to see someone like Nick Joaquin passionate in writing. Kay karon namang good, sus dili na gyud, wala na gyud kay makita nga magbasa, wala na gyud kay makita nga magsuwat. Tanan kay sa naman murag tanan kay AI generated naman. Wala na mamao ba? It's very rare gud karong mga panahuna, no, to see someone as passionate as Nick Joaquin in writing or in any forms of literature, no. Manang, it's very rare again, no. And I hope mga kabatanunan, the youth nowadays were able to reflect, no, those significant persons who came before us, no, because these significant persons, it provides us a deep connection of how they create an inspiration and motivation for us to continue the passion that we have. It's very important for us to reflect, no? And to really understand their life, because this person, these people,
these are significant good, no? Sa ato ang country and significant sa ato ang identity as Filipinos. When we talk about the major works and literary legacy ni Nick Joaquin, murag kuan gyud po ni siya, no? Murag kanang ang gitawag na to ubay-ubay po ni siya. Nagkadaghan dyan po siguro na yung ganing mga major works and literary legacy ni Nick Joaquin. Okay, imagine, no, naka-abot siya sa Spanish colonization, naka-abot siya sa American colonization, sa Japanese colonization, or even sa post-independence ng mga era. No? So imagine pila ka literary works ang iyang nasuwat atong mga panahuna. 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Kung atong isa-isahin siguro, dili siguro enough ning 1 hour. So, sobra kadaghan, no? Search na lang ninyo ng uban. Now Nick Joaquin is very into writing, no? Short stories, plays, novels, poems, tanang maybe tanang sigurong forms of literature iyang nasuwat, no? Nana ka passionate gyud no si Joaquin. And there are a lot of famous, I say famous gyud no nga mga literary works nga na publish nga nabuhat si Joaquin nga up until now it is very relevant at the same time ginatun-an gyud no sa uban. And we will tackle all this famous, no? Some sort of famous literary works of Nick Joaquin for us to really delve deeper how it became relevant and how it became a legacy of him. Let us all listen to the music of Hail as we break in our discussion of Nick Joaquin. And listen to the timeless voice of Hail with their song Blue Sky right here on the new KISS FM Bohol.

And that was Blue Sky by Hail right here on the new Kiss FM ball. A roof of love. And you're listening to your favorite radio station, the new Kiss FM Bohol, for our program Tingog sa Kabatanunan, for our Monday series Lingi sa Kagahapon. Now, as we delve the life, the formative years of Nick Joaquin Mangahigala. Now, let's go back to his famous major literary works. When we talk about the literary works, ano ni Nick Joaquin Mangahigala? One of his famous short stories is kaning titled "Og Tropical Gothic: Stories of Groovy Kids." He drew a folklore and local color. Now, this short story, mga higala, it revolves on a theme about Guardia de Honor and the Summer Solstice, which are dramatized rural festival and rituals. Now, one of the novels nga iyang gi-publish is kaning novel nga titled og Woman Who Had Two Navels on the year 1961. Another novel nga iyang gi-publish is kaning novel titled Cave and Shadows on the year 1983. Now, these novels weaves a personal drama with historical mystery. Imagine, nasa short stories, nasa novels, yung novels, nabos siya plays, no? Mga classic plays nga iyang gisuwat. Sa nani, ang very famous is kaning Portrait of an Artist as Filipino on the year 1965, which set a decaying Manila home on All Saints Day, remains a staple Philippine theater, and Tropical Baruch, which is a vibrant dance drama piece. Now, Nick Joaquin also write essays, no? Cultural Commentary, which collected essays about culture and history, no? Not just essays, but he also wrote or even penned children's stories, poetry, biographies. And these stories or literary works became a newspaper columns as one of the tribute notes. He traversed the entire literary field, from novels to short story to children's lit, and what we had called a creative nonfiction, and in leave each with his signature inside. Now we can really attest, mga higala, no, how diverse and how inclusive ang iyang mga literary piece. You know, it covers all generations. And even up until now, no, these pieces, no, these literary pieces, these are very, very good stories and very, very relatable, no, for us. Even ako, some of works, literary pieces ni Nick Joaquin, nabasa na ako since I am educated. No? Koan before, I was lucky enough and given the opportunity to study or even not just be aware, no, aning life and even literary pieces ni Nick Joaquin. Paingon yung kag, it's very, very nice, no, it's very, very nice, good, no, ang iyang mga literary pieces, and it's very related, it's something that makarelate good ka, no. And that's what I've said earlier, no, aside from the Hispanic style, no, ang iyang signature style of writing, another mga signature themes, no, ni Nick Joaquin sa iyang mga fiction stories is kaning the fusion of history, myth, and faith, no. Since kanin siya, Nick Joaquin is deeply Catholic, no, yet ang iyang mga works is wana fascinated with pre-Hispanic beliefs. And aside from with these signature themes and styles, one of the language nga iyang ginayuspod, no, aning iyang mga literary pieces is kaning gitawag na tugat
Isipin waksan mga Spanish flavored English. Pagkasama. No, some of his works is written in English po, no? But with an elaborate lyrical style studied in Spanish words. And not just Spanish words, but again, there is an infusion of Tagalog imagery. So imagine, no, ikaw nga mubasa ra sa mga works niya. You'll feel that you'll be diverted and you will be transported to the eras of the Spanish, the American, the Japanese, or even the post-independence eras because of the styles, the signature themes, the language, the lyrical structure nga ginagamit ni Nick Joaquin aning iha mga literary pieces. And another signature features na iyang ginabuhat ay gina-include sa some of his literary pieces is kaning itawag na itong tropical gothic tone and magic realism. So you can really attest, no? You can really saying Nick Joaquin deserves the recognition as a national artist for literature because of his contribution and legacy nga nahatag sa atuang bansa. And these literacies, no? These contributions nga nahatag niya really paved the way, you know, for the younger generations to understand and to be informed how the writing scheme works, how the signature writing styles adopted by eras, and how this themes works in the context of literature. And it really paved the way pod mga higala, no? How history, at the same time culture, emerged in a context of literature. Okay, ingon gyud ta, it is a total package of literary pieces. Now, Joaquin's writing grew directly out of the Philippine colonial history. Born under the American rule, raised hearing Spanish spoken at home, he saw firsthand the enchanted Manila of old. Joaquin was alert to modern changes. He began working on Manila's Philippines Free Press magazine in the year 1950, writing essays, columns under Quijano de Manila, chronicling the city's glittering high society and seemingly underbelly. But when Ferdinand Marcos declared martial law in 1972, Joaquin left journalism and turned again to fiction, writing plays, novels, and subtly critiqued by authoritarian rule. Thus, his life and work spanned the Spanish, American, Japanese, and post-war periods of the Philippine history, and he continually wove his rich context into his art. Now, Nick Joaquin is widely regarded as one of the country's greatest writers in English. He stands alongside with Jose Rizal as the literary hero. As an RMA Foundation notes, he has been long recognized as the Philippines' premier literary artist who influenced and inspired generations of aspiring writers, and many younger Filipinos authors cite him as an inspiration of his mastery of language and depth of imagination. Professors praise him as an inspiration and the most complete writer, able to master multiple genres and originality. His unique voice enriched the Philippine letters so much that the critics coined the Joaquinics to describe his ornate prose style. Today, his works are standard
and the Philippine literature. Describe the classes and his plays are still performed. Now, literary awards and even yearly Nick Joaquin Literary Awards started in the University of Santo Tomas testified to his enduring legacy. In short, Joaquin's fusion of history, myth, and language reshaped the Filipino storytelling and continues to set a high bar for creativity. And I hope no ato mga youth out there, no, we able to find the same passion as Nick Joaquin, no? In writing ba na, in public speaking ba na, or any talents that you have. I know we all have our talents, no? May tao nga walay talent, no? Every one of us has talent, you know. It, the thing here is how you're able to discover it. That's the question there, no? Every one of us, no? Let's find someone who can help that thing na mapagawas sa atong kaugalingon. And one person that we can help us to be inspired and be motivated to pursue and to go beyond in our horizons with our passion is gonna see Nick Joaquin in the field of writing, in the field or in the aspect of literature. And I hope mga mga higala, no? Be able to be inspired the story, the timeless artistry of Nick Joaquin in the field of literature. Time right here is 5:56 in the afternoon. And before we wrap things up, I hope that you've learned a lot, no? You've learned a lot, good, no, sa ato ang Lingi sa Kagahapon, featuring the life, legacy, and the timeless artistry of Nick Joaquin. Barkada namin, may pangarap. And that's a wrap for today's episode of Tiyog sa Kabatanunan. Daghan-daghan kayong salamat mga higala for tuning in and making your voices heard. Keep the passion burning for youth, sports, and education. Special thanks to Provincial Government of Bohol for making this platform possible. Don't forget to join us from Monday to Friday, 5 to 6 p.m., same time, same frequency, and same youth power. Always remember, the youth are not just merely the promise of tomorrow. We are also the heartbeat of today. This has been Kuya Bri Bri Bri with the BRY saying, Amping Ampo Og Abante Bohol. Don't go anywhere. More good hits and good energy are coming your way right here on the new KISS FM Bohol.

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1: And she conceived by the Holy Spirit.
0: Hail Mary, full of grace, the Lord is with you. Blessed are you among women, and blessed is the fruit of your womb, Jesus.
1: Holy Mary, Mother of God, pray for us sinners, now and at the hour of our death. Amen.
0: Behold, the handmaid of the Lord.
1: Be done unto me according to your word.
0: Hail Mary, full of grace, the Lord is with you. Blessed are you among women, and blessed is the fruit of your womb, Jesus.
1: Holy Mary, Mother of God, pray for us sinners, now and at the hour of our death. Amen.
0: And the Word was made flesh,
1: and dwelt among us.
0: Hail Mary, full of grace, the Lord is with you. Blessed are you among women, and blessed is the fruit of your womb, Jesus.
1: Holy Mary, Mother of God, pray for us sinners, now and at the hour of our death. Amen.
0: Pray for us, the Holy Mother of God,
1: that we may be made worthy of the promises of Christ.
0: Let us pray. Pour forth, we beseech you, O Lord, your grace into our hearts, that we to whom the incarnation of Christ, your Son, was made known by the message of an angel, may by his passion and cross be brought to the glory of his resurrection, through the same Christ our Lord. Amen. Glory be to the Father, and to the Son, and to the Holy Spirit.
1: As it was in the beginning, is now, and ever shall be, world without end. Amen.
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The time right here, the UNESCO declared Global Geopark Island in the Philippines is 5:07 in the morning. Hello mga kakis, it's a beautiful Tuesday morning. 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
1: 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Salamat kayo. 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